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1: 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I got options.
2: Lagu-lagu hit sepanjang hari. And the memories bring back your. I guess I kinda like the way you know, the pain.

0: What's poppin'?
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0: 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I got options.
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